ready, put me on. Yeah. Eastside. Insane can't train, baby. Pinball rolling at all time. Yeah, ESGN for life. Yeah, yeah. Yeah, yeah, yeah. Put me on, Freddy, put me on. Put me on. Put me on, Freddy, put me on. Put me on, Freddy, put me on. Yeah, yeah. Dick all in your bitch, yeah.

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Nigga, and we hate po-po, wanna kill us dead in the street for sure. 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

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That bitch made some pages just to sub me, but I'll block them all. 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

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Shamika said I had potential. Shamika said I had potential. Shamika said I had potential.

Shamika said I had potential. Shamika said I had potential. Shamika said I had potential. Shamika said I had potential.

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I feel it, though I do not see it. It is this unseen power which makes itself felt. There is an indefinable, mysterious power that pervades everything. I feel it, though I do not see it. It is this unseen

Like, I'm not trying to be dramatic, but, like, you wanted the battery.